It's just the thought of you, the very thought of you.

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We laugh, tell a few jokes, but it still doesn't ease my pain. I know I can't hide from a memory, though day after day I've tried. I keep saying she'll be back, but today again.

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2: Here's the National Weather Service forecast for Colonial Beach. For Saturday night, a chance of showers and storms around midnight, mostly cloudy with a low of 72. Sunday, mostly sunny with a high of 82, and for Sunday night, mostly clear with a low of 69. The pollen count for Sunday is expected to be low for grasses and ragweed. That's your local forecast from Colonial Beach Community Radio.
3: Here are the tides as reported for the Potomac at Colonial Beach. For Saturday, high tides at 11:53 a.m., low tides at 5:18 a.m. and 4:59 p.m. For Sunday, high tides at 12:08 a.m. and 12:48 p.m., low tides at 6:10 a.m. and 5:57 p.m. That's the weather and tides from WWER.
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2: Here's the National Weather Service forecast for Colonial Beach. For Saturday night, a chance of showers and storms around midnight, mostly cloudy with a low of 72. Sunday, mostly sunny with a high of 82, and for Sunday night, mostly clear with a low of 69. The pollen count for Sunday is expected to be low for grasses and ragweed. That's your local forecast from Colonial Beach Community Radio.
3: Here are the tides as reported for the Potomac at Colonial Beach. For Saturday, high tides at 11:53 a.m. Low tides at 5:18 a.m. and 4:59 p.m. For Sunday, high tides at 12:08 a.m. and 12:48 p.m. Low tides at 6:10 a.m. and 5:57 p.m. That's the weather and tides from WWER.
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The dark cloak of winter's war left a future still unsure. Sitting in a class of the future's past, we saw a list of dates, and we knew we would last to see them all. 1984 was a year to fear. Hope was dead, a police state here. Halley's Comet was to fly by, and we would see a shining in the night sky. Now 2001 is soon to come, and just as soon will have come and gone. Nothing changes.

Standing at the crossroads of what is, will be, and was, the obvious eludes us. Not because the zeros line up, we should change our way of thought. More, if we do not, the way ahead is dangerously fraught. And if we did the things we all know to be right, left would be the childish fears of danger in the night. We, each of us, are fine, for we have all heard the word. But grouped together, Babel's triumph stampedes the thoughtless herd.

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1: Here's the National Weather Service forecast for Colonial Beach. For Saturday night, a chance of showers and storms around midnight, mostly cloudy with a low of 72. Sunday, mostly sunny with a high of 82, and for Sunday night, mostly clear with a low of 69. The pollen count for Sunday is expected to be low for grasses and ragweed. That's your local forecast from Colonial Beach Community Radio.
2: Here are the tides as reported for the Potomac at Colonial Beach. For Saturday, high tides at 11:53 a.m. Low tides at 5:18 a.m. and 4:59 p.m. For Sunday, high tides at 12:08 a.m. and 12:48 p.m. Low tides at 6:10 a.m. and 5:57 p.m. That's the weather and tides from WWER.
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I was wondering, you know, if she could keep on, because the force, it's got a lot of power, and it makes me feel like it. It makes me feel like

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2: Here's the National Weather Service forecast for Colonial Beach. For Saturday night, a chance of showers and storms around midnight, mostly cloudy with a low of 72. Sunday, mostly sunny with a high of 82, and for Sunday night, mostly clear with a low of 69. The pollen count for Sunday is expected to be low for grasses and ragweed. That's your local forecast from Colonial Beach Community Radio.
3: Here are the tides. It's reported for the Potomac at Colonial Beach. For Sunday, high tides at 12:08 a.m. and 12:48 p.m., low tides at 6:10 a.m. and 5:57 p.m. For Monday, high tides at 1 a.m. and 1:36 p.m., low tides at 6:58 a.m. and 6:52 p.m. That's the weather and tides from WWER.
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1: 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Have a good night. 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
2: Here's the National Weather Service forecast for Colonial Beach. For Saturday night, a chance of showers and storms around midnight, mostly cloudy with a low of 72. Sunday, mostly sunny with a high of 82, and for Sunday night, mostly clear with a low of 69. The pollen count for Sunday is expected to be low for grasses and ragweed. That's your local forecast from Colonial Beach Community Radio.
3: Here are the tides as reported for the Potomac at Colonial Beach. For Sunday, high tides at 12:08 a.m. and 12:48 p.m., low tides at 6:10 a.m. and 5:57 p.m. For Monday, high tides at 1 a.m. and 1:36 p.m., low tides at 6:58 a.m. and 6:52 p.m. That's the weather and tides from WWER.
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is made out of mud. 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
1: Hey, this is Haley Ahonen, and you're listening to my song, Back to You. The sun sets and her eyes

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Pink and orange skies, feeling super childish. No Donald Glover. 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
2: Here's the National Weather Service forecast for Colonial Beach. For Saturday night, a chance of showers and storms around midnight, mostly cloudy with a low of 72. Sunday, mostly sunny with a high of 82, and for Sunday night, mostly clear with a low of 69. The pollen count for Sunday is expected to be low for grasses and ragweed. That's your local forecast from Colonial Beach Community Radio.
3: Here are the tides. It's reported for the Potomac at Colonial Beach. For Sunday, high tides at 12:08 a.m. and 12:48 p.m., low tides at 6:10 a.m. and 5:57 p.m. On Monday, high tides at 1 a.m. and 1:36 p.m., low tides at 6:58 a.m. and 6:52 p.m. That's the weather and tides from WWER.
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I'm your host, Bill Calder. A little later this morning, it's the Sunday brunch at 8, but for now, let's get back to the music that just fits the mood of the night at Colonial Beach.

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3: Here's the National Weather Service forecast for Colonial Beach. For Saturday night, a chance of showers and storms around midnight, mostly cloudy with a low of 72. Sunday, mostly sunny with a high of 82, and for Sunday night, mostly clear with a low of 69. The pollen count for Sunday is expected to be low for grasses and ragweed. That's your local forecast from Colonial Beach Community Radio.
4: Here are the tides. It's reported for the Potomac at Colonial Beach. For Sunday, high tides at 12:08 a.m. and 12:48 p.m., low tides at 6:10 a.m. and 5:57 p.m. For Monday, high tides at 1 a.m. and 1:36 p.m., low tides at 6:58 a.m. and 6:52 p.m. That's the weather and tides from WWER.
5: This is your WWER Dog and Boom Report for Sunday, August 23rd through Friday, August 28th. On Sunday, there is no scheduled testing. On Monday, there is the potential to create very loud noise downrange with river restrictions approximately 15,000 yards downrange below the yellow M buoy and to the yellow L buoy. On Tuesday, Wednesday, and Thursday, there is no noise expected, but the river will be restricted approximately 30,000 yards downrange to the Potomac River channel marker buoy 14. On Friday, there is no scheduled range testing. This has been your WWER Dog and Boom Report.
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8: 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I'm Bill Calder. 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Good morning.

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2: Here's the National Weather Service forecast for Colonial Beach. For Saturday night, a chance of showers and storms around midnight, mostly cloudy with a low of 72. Sunday, mostly sunny with a high of 82, and for Sunday night, mostly clear with a low of 69. The pollen count for Sunday is expected to be low for grasses and ragweed. That's your local forecast from Colonial Beach Community Radio.
3: Here are the tides. As reported for the Potomac at Colonial Beach, for Sunday, high tides at 12:08 a.m. and 12:48 p.m., low tides at 6:10 a.m. and 5:57 p.m. For Monday, high tides at 1 a.m. and 1:36 p.m., low tides at 6:58 a.m. and 6:52 p.m. That's the weather and tides from WWER.
4: The Washington Parish Museum is now open and is located at the intersection of Route 3 and 205 behind the Parish Hall of St. Peter's at Oak Grove. 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The museum is open on the last Saturdays of the month through October, 11 a.m. to 2 p.m.
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2: Here's the National Weather Service forecast for Colonial Beach. For Saturday night, a chance of showers and storms around midnight, mostly cloudy with a low of 72. Sunday, mostly sunny with a high of 82, and for Sunday night, mostly clear with a low of 69. The pollen count for Sunday is expected to be low for grasses and ragweed. That's your local forecast from Colonial Beach Community Radio.
3: Here are the tides. It's reported for the Potomac at Colonial Beach. For Sunday, high tides at 12:08 a.m. and 12:48 p.m., low tides at 6:10 a.m. and 5:57 p.m. For Monday, high tides at 1 a.m. and 1:36 p.m., low tides at 6:58 a.m. and 6:52 p.m. That's the weather and tides from WWER.
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Our Sunday lineup includes the Sunday Jazz Brunch at 8 and the Mimosa Mix at 10. I'll see you tomorrow morning at midnight. 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
2: Here's the extended National Weather Service forecast for Colonial Beach. Highs for this week will be in the low to mid 80s. The next round of showers and storms is expected Thursday. For Sunday, sunny with a high of 82. Sunday night, mostly clear with a low of 69. Monday, sunny with a high of 82. Tuesday, sunny with a high of 82. Wednesday, mostly sunny with a high of 84. Thursday, afternoon showers and storms likely, partly sunny with a high of 83. Friday, mostly sunny with a high of 84. And for Saturday, mostly sunny with a high of 83. The pollen count for Sunday is expected to be low for grasses and moderate for ragweed. That's your extended local forecast from Colonial Beach Community Radio.
0: Here are the tides. It's reported for the Potomac at Colonial Beach for Sunday, high tides at 12:08 a.m. and 12:48 p.m., low tides at 6:10 a.m. and 5:57 p.m. For Monday, high tides at 1 a.m. and 1:36 p.m., low tides at 6:58 a.m. and 6:52 p.m. That's the weather and tides from WWER.
3: 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There'll be a Next Stop stand-up comedy show starting at 7. 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Ingleside Vineyards will be having Gourmet Saturday. 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CB Brewing has DJ night with DJ BJ from 7 to 10. The Moose Lodge will be open 3 to 10. Kitchen will be open 5 to 9. 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The United Methodist Men will be having a yard sale at the Colonial Beach United Methodist Church from 7 to 11. On Sunday, August 23rd, the Ice House has breakfast in the cafe, 8:30 to 11. 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Dockside has brunch starting at 10. Ingleside Vineyards will be having Acoustic Sunday with live music by Brad Pugh. 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Food will be available from 1 to 5-ish. 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CB Brewing has live music with Mariah Jean from 2 to 5. The Moose Lodge will be open 3 to 9. Kitchen will be open 5 to 8. Choose from the menu. 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

take y'all somewhere, if I take y'all somewhere, would it be okay? Can I take you to Mississippi? Can we go get to Mississippi Delta? The place where gospel was born, where blues was born. Can we go to Mississippi Delta? Can I put Mississippi on you?

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John the Revelator, tell me who's that writing? John the Revelator, tell me who's that writing? John the Revelator wrote the book of

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2: Here's the National Weather Service forecast for Colonial Beach. For Sunday, sunny with a high of 82. Sunday night, mostly clear with a low of 69. And for Monday, sunny with a high of 82. The pollen count for Sunday is expected to be low for grasses and moderate for ragweed. That's your local forecast from Colonial Beach Community Radio.
3: Here are the tides as reported for the Potomac at Colonial Beach. For Sunday, high tides at 12:08 a.m. and 12:48 p.m. Low tides at 6:10 a.m. and 5:57 p.m. For Monday, high tides at 1 a.m. and 1:36 p.m. Low tides at 6:58 a.m. and 6:52 p.m. That's the weather and tides from WWER.
4: Welcome to Observations from an Unlikely Disciple. The 19th century Danish philosopher and theologian Søren Kierkegaard made the profound statement, "The function of prayer is not to influence God, but rather to change the nature of the one who prays." Kierkegaard is widely recognized as the father of Christian existentialism and viewed prayer as a vehicle for a personal inward transformation. Prayer was something sacred, private between the one who lifted it and the Almighty who received it. This intimate exercise, aligning one's heart, mind, and spirit in prayerful humility, led to deeper self-awareness. Jesus had strong views on prayer. In Matthew 6, he says, "And when you pray, you must not be like the hypocrites, for they love to stand and pray in the synagogues and at the street corners, that they may be seen by others. Truly I say to you, they have received their reward. But when you pray, go into your room and shut the door and pray to your Father who is in secret. And your Father who sees in secret will reward you." Matthew, Mark, Luke, and John recorded how Jesus would withdraw to desolate places and pray. This time alone in conversation with his Father recharged him and demonstrated a true human reliance on God, showing how humanity should depend on the Father for strength, wisdom, and endurance. Although Scripture encourages both solitary and corporate prayer, praying alone is most powerful as we enter into God's presence completely in unfiltered, vulnerable communication. C.S. Lewis said, "I pray because I can't help myself. I pray because I'm helpless. I pray because the need flows out of me all the time, waking and sleeping. It doesn't change God. It changes me." So feel the change. Pray. Pray alone. Pray with others. Just pray. Until next time, this is Reverend Dr. Hope Gibbs with her observations as an unlikely disciple.
5: This is your WWER Dog and Boone Report for Sunday, August 23rd through Friday, August 28th. On Sunday, there is no scheduled testing. On Monday, there is the potential to create very loud noise downrange with river restrictions approximately 15,000 yards downrange below the yellow M buoy and to the yellow L buoy. On Tuesday, Wednesday, and Thursday, there is no noise expected, but the river will be restricted approximately 30,000 yards downrange to the Potomac River channel marker buoy 14. On Friday, there is no scheduled range testing. This has been your WWER Dog and Boom Report.
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2: Here's the extended National Weather Service forecast for Colonial Beach. Highs for this week will be in the low to mid 80s. The next round of showers and storms is expected Thursday. For Sunday, sunny with a high of 82. Sunday night, mostly clear with a low of 69. Monday, sunny with a high of 82. Tuesday, sunny with a high of 82. Wednesday, mostly sunny with a high of 84. Thursday, afternoon showers and storms likely, partly sunny with a high of 83. Friday, mostly sunny with a high of 84. And for Saturday, mostly sunny with a high of 83. The pollen count for Sunday is expected to be low for grasses and moderate for ragweed. That's your extended local forecast from Colonial Beach Community Radio.
3: 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For Sunday, high tides at 12:08 a.m. and 12:48 p.m. Low tides at 6:10 a.m. and 5:57 p.m. For Monday, high tides at 1 a.m. and 1:36 p.m. Low tides at 6:58 a.m. and 6:52 p.m. That's the weather and tides from WWER.
4: 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On Saturday, August 22nd, the Ice House has breakfast in the cafe, 8:30 to 11. There'll be a Next Stop stand-up comedy show starting at 7. This is a ticketed event, but the boat bar will be open to the public. Ingleside Vineyards will be having gourmet Saturday. Food will be provided by Wild Olive and Fig. Ingleside is also participating in the charity poker run. CB Brewing has DJ night with DJ BJ from 7 to 10. The Moose Lodge will be open 3 to 10. Kitchen will be open 5 to 9. Choose from the menu. The United Methodist Men will be having a yard sale at the Colonial Beach United Methodist Church from 7 to 11. On Sunday, August 23rd, the Ice House has breakfast in the cafe, 8:30 to 11. 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Dockside has brunch starting at 10. Ingleside Vineyards will be having Acoustic Sunday with live music by Brad Pugh. 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CB Brewing has live music with Mariah Jean from 2 to 5. The Moose Lodge will be open 3 to 9. 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
2: Here's the National Weather Service forecast for Colonial Beach. For Sunday, sunny with a high of 82. Sunday night, mostly clear with a low of 69. And for Monday, sunny with a high of 82. The pollen count for Sunday is expected to be low for grasses and moderate for ragweed. That's your local forecast from Colonial Beach Community Radio.
0: Here are the tides as reported for the Potomac at Colonial Beach. For Sunday, high tides at 12:08 a.m. and 12:48 p.m. Low tides at 6:10 a.m. and 5:57 p.m. For Monday, high tides at 1 a.m. and 1:36 p.m. Low tides at 6:58 a.m. and 6:52 p.m. That's the weather and tides from WWER.
3: Welcome to Observations from an Unlikely Disciple. The 19th century Danish philosopher and theologian Søren Kierkegaard made the profound statement, "The function of prayer is not to influence God, but rather to change the nature of the one who prays." Kierkegaard is widely recognized as the father of Christian existentialism and viewed prayer as a vehicle for personal inward transformation. Prayer was something sacred, private between the one who lifted it and the Almighty who received it. This intimate exercise, aligning one's heart, mind, and spirit in prayerful humility, led to deeper self-awareness. Jesus had strong views on prayer. In Matthew 6, he says, "And when you pray, you must not be like the hypocrites, for they love to stand and pray in the synagogues and at the street corners, that they may be seen by others. Truly I say to you, they have received their reward. But when you pray, go into your room and shut the door and pray to your Father who is in secret. And your Father who sees in secret will reward you." Matthew, Mark, Luke, and John recorded how Jesus would withdraw to desolate places and pray. This time alone in conversation with his Father recharged him and demonstrated a true human reliance on God, showing how humanity should depend on the Father for strength, wisdom, and endurance. Although Scripture encourages both solitary and corporate prayer, praying alone is most powerful as we enter into God's presence completely in unfiltered, vulnerable communication. C.S. Lewis said, "I pray because I can't help myself. I pray because I'm helpless. I pray because the need flows out of me all the time, waking and sleeping. It doesn't change God. It changes me." So feel the change. Pray. Pray alone. Pray with others. Just pray.
0: Until next time, this is Reverend Dr. Hope Gibbs with her observations as an unlikely disciple.
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0: 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Sparkling wines and champagne are also all-purpose wines. They go with just about everything from breakfast to after dinner.
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2: Here's the extended National Weather Service forecast for Colonial Beach. Highs for this week will be in the low to mid 80s. The next round of showers and storms is expected Thursday. For Sunday, sunny with a high of 82. Sunday night, mostly clear with a low of 69. Monday, sunny with a high of 82. Tuesday, sunny with a high of 82. Wednesday, mostly sunny with a high of 84. Thursday, afternoon showers and storms likely, partly sunny with a high of 83. Friday, mostly sunny with a high of 84. And for Saturday, mostly sunny with a high of 83. The pollen count for Sunday is expected to be low for grasses and moderate for ragweed. That's your extended local forecast from Colonial Beach Community Radio.
3: Here are the tides. It's reported for the Potomac at Colonial Beach for Sunday, high tides at 12:08 a.m. and 12:48 p.m., low tides at 6:10 a.m. and 5:57 p.m. For Monday, high tides at 1 a.m. and 1:36 p.m., low tides at 6:58 a.m. and 6:52 p.m. That's the weather and tides from WWER.
4: 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On Saturday, August 22nd, the Ice House has breakfast in the cafe, 8:30 to 11. There'll be a Next Stop stand-up comedy show starting at 7. This is a ticketed event, but the boat bar will be open to the public. Ingleside Vineyards will be having gourmet Saturday. Food will be provided by Wild Olive and Fig. Ingleside is also participating in the charity poker run. CB Brewing has DJ night with DJ BJ from 7 to 10. The Moose Lodge will be open 3 to 10. Kitchen will be open 5 to 9. Choose from the menu. The United Methodist Men will be having a yard sale at the Colonial Beach United Methodist Church from 7 to 11. On Sunday, August 23rd, the Ice House has breakfast in the cafe, 8:30 to 11. 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Dockside has brunch starting at 10. Ingleside Vineyards will be having Acoustic Sunday with live music by Brad Pugh. 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CB Brewing has live music with Mariah Jean from 2 to 5. The Moose Lodge will be open 3 to 9. 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

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Bedsitter people look back and lament. Another day's useless energy spent. Impassioned lovers wrestle as one. Lonely man cries for love and has none. New mother picks up and settles her son. Senior citizens wish they were young. Cold-hearted orb that rules the night removes the colors from our sight. Red is gray and yellow white, but we decide which is right and which is an illusion.

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2: Welcome to Observations from an Unlikely Disciple. The 19th century Danish philosopher and theologian Søren Kierkegaard made the profound statement, "The function of prayer is not to influence God, but rather to change the nature of the one who prays." Kierkegaard is widely recognized as the father of Christian existentialism and viewed prayer as a vehicle for a personal inward transformation. Prayer was something sacred, private between the one who lifted it and the Almighty who received it. This intimate exercise, aligning one's heart, mind, and spirit in prayerful humility, led to deeper self-awareness. Jesus had strong views on prayer. In Matthew 6, he says, "And when you pray, you must not be like the hypocrites, for they love to stand and pray in the synagogues and at the street corners, that they may be seen by others. Truly I say to you, they have received their reward. But when you pray, go into your room and shut the door and pray to your Father who is in secret. And your Father who sees in secret will reward you." Matthew, Mark, Luke, and John recorded how Jesus would withdraw to desolate places and pray. This time alone in conversation with his Father recharged him and demonstrated a true human reliance on God, showing how humanity should depend on the Father for strength, wisdom, and endurance. Although Scripture encourages both solitary and corporate prayer, praying alone is most powerful as we enter into God's presence completely in unfiltered, vulnerable communication. C.S. Lewis said, "I pray because I can't help myself. I pray because I'm helpless. I pray because the need flows out of me all the time, waking and sleeping. It doesn't change God. It changes me." So feel the change. Pray. Pray alone. Pray with others. Just pray.
0: Until next time, this is Reverend Dr. Hope Gibbs with her observations as an unlikely disciple.
3: Here's the National Weather Service forecast for Colonial Beach. For Sunday, sunny with a high of 82. Sunday night, mostly clear with a low of 69. And for Monday, sunny with a high of 82. The pollen count for Sunday is expected to be low for grasses and moderate for ragweed. That's your local forecast from Colonial Beach Community Radio.
0: Here are the tides as reported for the Potomac at Colonial Beach. For Sunday, high tides at 12:08 a.m. and 12:48 p.m. Low tides at 6:10 a.m. and 5:57 p.m. For Monday, high tides at 1 a.m. and 1:36 p.m. Low tides at 6:58 a.m. and 6:52 p.m. That's the weather and tides from WWER.
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1: Here's the extended National Weather Service forecast for Colonial Beach. Highs for this week will be in the low to mid 80s. The next round of showers and storms is expected Thursday. For Sunday, sunny with a high of 82. Sunday night, mostly clear with a low of 69. Monday, sunny with a high of 82. Tuesday, sunny with a high of 82. Wednesday, mostly sunny with a high of 84. Thursday, afternoon showers and storms likely, partly sunny with a high of 83. Friday, mostly sunny with a high of 84. And for Saturday, mostly sunny with a high of 83. The pollen count for Sunday is expected to be low for grasses and moderate for ragweed. That's your extended local forecast from Colonial Beach Community Radio.
2: Here are the tides. It's reported for the Potomac at Colonial Beach. For Sunday, high tides at 12:08 a.m. and 12:48 p.m. Low tides at 6:10 a.m. and 5:57 p.m. For Monday, high tides at 1 a.m. and 1:36 p.m. Low tides at 6:58 a.m. and 6:52 p.m. That's the weather and tides from WWER.
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4: This is your WWER Dog and Boone Report for Sunday, August 23rd through Friday, August 28th. On Sunday, there is no scheduled testing. On Monday, there is the potential to create very loud noise downrange with river restrictions approximately 15,000 yards downrange below the yellow M buoy and to the yellow L buoy. On Tuesday, Wednesday, and Thursday, there is no noise expected, but the river will be restricted approximately 30,000 yards downrange to the Potomac River channel marker buoy 14. On Friday, there is no scheduled range testing. This has been your WWER Dog and Boom Report.
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2: Here's the National Weather Service forecast for Colonial Beach. For Sunday, sunny with a high of 82. Sunday night, mostly clear with a low of 69. And for Monday, sunny with a high of 82. The pollen count for Sunday is expected to be low for grasses and moderate for ragweed. That's your local forecast from Colonial Beach Community Radio.
3: Here are the tides as reported for the Potomac at Colonial Beach. For Sunday, high tides at 12:08 a.m. and 12:48 p.m. Low tides at 6:10 a.m. and 5:57 p.m. For Monday, high tides at 1 a.m. and 1:36 p.m. Low tides at 6:58 a.m. and 6:52 p.m. That's the weather and tides from WWER.
4: 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On Saturday, August 22nd, the Ice House has breakfast in the cafe, 8:30 to 11. There'll be a Next Stop stand-up comedy show starting at 7. This is a ticketed event, but the boat bar will be open to the public. Ingleside Vineyards will be having Gourmet Saturday. Food will be provided by Wild Olive and Fig. Ingleside is also participating in the charity poker run. CB Brewing has DJ night with DJ BJ from 7 to 10. The Moose Lodge will be open 3 to 10. Kitchen will be open 5 to 9. Choose from the menu. The United Methodist Men will be having a yard sale at the Colonial Beach United Methodist Church from 7 to 11. On Sunday, August 23rd, the Ice House has breakfast in the cafe, 8:30 to 11. Sips for All Repeat starts at 1. Live music with Jim Shreve starts at 3. Dockside has brunch starting at 10. Ingleside Vineyards will be having Acoustic Sunday with live music by Brad Pugh. 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Food will be available from 1 to 5-ish. 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CB Brewing has live music with Mariah Jean from 2 to 5. The Moose Lodge will be open 3 to 9. Kitchen will be open 5 to 8. Choose from the menu. If you have an event you'd like to have added, please email us at events@wwer.org.
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2: Here's the extended National Weather Service forecast for Colonial Beach. Highs for this week will be in the low to mid 80s. The next round of showers and storms is expected Thursday. For Sunday, sunny with a high of 82. Sunday night, mostly clear with a low of 69. Monday, sunny with a high of 82. Tuesday, sunny with a high of 82. Wednesday, mostly sunny with a high of 84. Thursday, afternoon showers and storms likely, partly sunny with a high of 83. Friday, mostly sunny with a high of 84. And for Saturday, mostly sunny with a high of 83. The pollen count for Sunday is expected to be low for grasses and moderate for ragweed. That's your extended local forecast from Colonial Beach Community Radio.
3: Here are the tides as reported for the Potomac at Colonial Beach. For Sunday, high tides at 12:08 a.m. and 12:48 p.m. Low tides at 6:10 a.m. and 5:57 p.m. For Monday, high tides at 1 a.m. and 1:36 p.m. Low tides at 6:58 a.m. and 6:52 p.m. That's the weather and tides from WWER.
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1: Here's the National Weather Service forecast for Colonial Beach. For Sunday, sunny with a high of 82. Sunday night, mostly clear with a low of 69. And for Monday, sunny with a high of 82. The pollen count for Sunday is expected to be low for grasses and moderate for ragweed. That's your local forecast from Colonial Beach Community Radio.
2: Here are the tides. It's reported for the Potomac at Colonial Beach. For Sunday, high tides at 12:08 a.m. and 12:48 p.m. Low tides at 6:10 a.m. and 5:57 p.m. For Monday, high tides at 1 a.m. and 1:36 p.m. Low tides at 6:58 a.m. and 6:52 p.m. That's the weather and tides from WWER.
3: This is your WWER Dog and Boom Report for Sunday, August 23rd through Friday, August 28th. On Sunday, there is no scheduled testing. On Monday, there is the potential to create very loud noise downrange with river restrictions approximately 15,000 yards downrange below the yellow M buoy and to the yellow L buoy. On Tuesday, Wednesday, and Thursday, there is no noise expected, but the river will be restricted approximately 30,000 yards downrange to the Potomac River channel marker buoy 14. On Friday, there is no scheduled range testing. This has been your WWER Dog and Boom Report.
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2: Here's the extended National Weather Service forecast for Colonial Beach. Highs for this week will be in the low to mid-80s. The next round of showers and storms is expected Thursday. For Sunday, sunny with a high of 82. Sunday night, mostly clear with a low of 69. Monday, sunny with a high of 82. Tuesday, sunny with a high of 82. Wednesday, mostly sunny with a high of 84. Thursday, afternoon showers and storms likely, partly sunny with a high of 83. Friday, mostly sunny with a high of 84. And for Saturday, mostly sunny with a high of 83. The pollen count for Sunday is expected to be low for grasses and moderate for ragweed. That's your extended local forecast from Colonial Beach Community Radio.
0: Here are the tides. It's reported for the Potomac at Colonial Beach. For Sunday, high tides at 12:08 a.m. and 12:48 p.m. Low tides at 6:10 a.m. and 5:57 p.m. For Monday, high tides at 1 a.m. and 1:36 p.m. Low tides at 6:58 a.m. and 6:52 p.m. That's the weather and tides from WWER.
3: This is your WWER Dog and Boone Report for Sunday, August 23rd through Friday, August 28th. On Sunday, there is no scheduled testing. On Monday, there is the potential to create very loud noise downrange with river restrictions approximately 15,000 yards downrange below the yellow M buoy and to the yellow L buoy. On Tuesday, Wednesday, and Thursday, there is no noise expected, but the river will be restricted approximately 30,000 yards downrange to the Potomac River channel marker buoy 14. On Friday, there is no scheduled range testing. This has been your WWER Dog and Boom Report.
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2: Here's the National Weather Service forecast for Colonial Beach. For Sunday night, mostly clear with a low of 69. Monday, sunny with a high of 82. And for Monday night, mostly clear with a low of 67. The pollen count for Monday is expected to be low for grasses and moderate for ragweed. That's your local forecast from Colonial Beach Community Radio.
3: Here are the tides. It's reported for the Potomac at Colonial Beach. For Sunday, high tides at 12:08 a.m. and 12:48 p.m. Low tides at 6:10 a.m. and 5:57 p.m. For Monday, high tides at 1 a.m. and 1:36 p.m. Low tides at 6:58 a.m. and 6:52 p.m. That's the weather and tides from WWER.
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7: 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And Sunday will be River Rock and the Band of Oz. 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You can also hear us worldwide on WWER.org. My name is Craig Jennings. We will have some great music for you over the next 2 hours with beach music classics and today's biggest beach and shag hits across the Southeast. Good afternoon and welcome to the Beach Breeze and Groove Show. A big thank you to our underwriters, Carolina Palm Vacations, as well as Beachcomber Cottages and CB Train Junction in Colonial Beach. Don't forget the 8th Annual Northern Neck Beach Music Festival is Saturday and Sunday, September 12th and 13th. The songwriting duo of Kenny Gamble and Leon Huff produced many beach music hits over the years. The March 1978 song, Used to Be My Girl by the OJs, went to number one on the R&B charts and number four on the Hot 100. This is Philly soul at its finest.

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Lou Rawls brings the baritone sound like nobody else. And this one's for those who realized a little too late what they had. This is One Day Soon You'll Need Me.

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0: 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Don't despair. Turn up Beach Breeze and Groove. 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

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Let this one drift across your afternoon. Here's Lulu, "I Could Never Miss You More Than I Do" on the Beach Breeze and Groove Show.

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Blue crabs in the cooker. Beer on ice. What could be more nice? Stick around for the second half of the show.

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3: Here's the extended National Weather Service forecast for Colonial Beach. Highs for this week will be in the low to mid 80s. The next round of showers and storms is expected Thursday. For Sunday, sunny with a high of 82. Sunday night, mostly clear with a low of 69. Monday, sunny with a high of 82. Tuesday, sunny with a high of 82. Wednesday, mostly sunny with a high of 84. Thursday, afternoon showers and storms likely, partly sunny with a high of 83. Friday, mostly sunny with a high of 84. And for Saturday, mostly sunny with a high of 83. The pollen count for Sunday is expected to be low for grasses and moderate for ragweed. That's your extended local forecast from Colonial Beach Community Radio.
4: Here are the tides. It's reported for the Potomac at Colonial Beach. For Sunday, high tides at 12:08 a.m. and 12:48 p.m. Low tides at 6:10 a.m. and 5:57 p.m. For Monday, high tides at 1 a.m. and 1:36 p.m. Low tides at 6:58 a.m. and 6:52 p.m. That's the weather and tides from WWER.
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1: 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For today's Twin Spin, we're going to feature two songs from the Chi-Lites out of Chicago. Chi-Lites were formed in 1959 at Hyde Park High School. So let's ride a little of that Chi sound magic. Eugene Record is going to step out front with that unmistakable glide, cool, and confidence on Hot on a Thing Called Love. It's an early 80s groove where the horns simmer.

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The side I have to show you with all the love you'll ever need. So come and get this fortune, satisfaction guaranteed. 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

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And that's our Chi-Lites Twin Spin this week on the Beach Breeze and Groove Show on WWER 88.1.

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That's Chicago's Impressions with First Impressions from 1975. The song was written by Ed Townsend, who also co-wrote Let's Get It On for Marvin Gaye. In 1959, Ed had success with a solo song, This Is New in Town.

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0: 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I'm your host, Craig Jennings.
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3: Here's the National Weather Service forecast for Colonial Beach. For Sunday night, mostly clear with a low of 69. Monday, sunny with a high of 82. And for Monday night, mostly clear with a low of 67. The pollen count for Monday is expected to be low for grasses and moderate for ragweed. That's your local forecast from Colonial Beach Community Radio.
4: 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It's reported for the Potomac at Colonial Beach. For Sunday, high tides at 12:08 a.m. and 12:48 p.m. Low tides at 6:10 a.m. and 5:57 p.m. For Monday, high tides at 1 a.m. and 1:36 p.m. Low tides at 6:58 a.m. and 6:52 p.m. That's the weather and tides from WWER.
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My name is Dave Tucker, your host and piano player. On this program, we play all things early and vintage, traditional, classic jazz, everything before the bebop era, ragtime to swing. Now let's just get on with the show, as I am often apt to do. Let's start out with a little ragtime, and on this occasion, some hot ragtime. Jeff Barnhart and Brian Holland on separate pianos. They're going to play Scott Joplin's New Rag. After that, we will return to the Dorsey Brothers Orchestra with I Believe in Miracles.

back in the 1920s, there was a piano style called novelty piano or modern piano, very prolific in the upper East Coast of the United States. Zez Confrey was the biggest name there, also Roy Bargy and a few others. Fats Waller was very aware of this style of music, and he did create and publish a few novelty piano solos. Let's hear Fats Waller with his novelty piano solo entitled African Ripples. After that, we're going to hear from the Gene Goldcat and his orchestra with It's the Blues. And then the California Ramblers with Me Too.

The California Ramblers, they were actually based in Ohio. The California Ramblers with Me Too. Chet Atkins, the country western musician based in Nashville, he was a big fan of all things early jazz. He was very well versed in the topic. It turns out that more than 50% of his recordings were jazz standards. Let's hear Chet Atkins with Ain't Misbehavin'.

0: The Mills Brothers with I Don't Know Enough About You. We'll be right back.
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0: Ladies and gentlemen, we are back with episode number 240 of the Early Jazz Music Review.

Paul Sorrow with the Fats Waller tune, I Wish I Were Twins. Before that, the Mills Brothers, I Don't Know Enough About You. And before that, Chet Atkins with the Fats Waller piece, Ain't Misbehavin'. Let's bring in the Red Nichols and his Five Pennies. Back in the day, there was a time when Boogie Woogie was all the rage, and the bands had to find a way to kind of participate. Boogie Woogie was primarily a piano thing, and the bands took it up. So Red Nichols and his Five Pennies, they put together a piece called Meet Miss 8-Beat. After that, we're going to hear from the Royal Society Jazz Orchestra, a group that emulated the sounds of the 1920s, and they're going to play for you Button Up Your Overcoat.

the Royal Society Jazz Orchestra, based in the Sacramento and San Francisco area. And unfortunately, they just shut down operations after many, many years, but we have lots of recordings of the Royal Society Jazz Orchestra. They played Button Up Your Overcoat. Let's bring in the Andrews Sisters with South American Way.

Ladies and gentlemen, in the last set, we finished with Artie Shaw and his orchestra with Jumpin' on the Merry-Go-Round. Before that, Dr. Bernard and his big swing orchestra, You Turn the Tables on Me. And we heard from the Andrews Sisters with South American Way. Let's bring in a little traditional jazz. Eddie Condon and his all-stars in the studio. A rather casual recording. This is Everybody Loves My Baby, and it's the Take 4 version.

Eddie Condon with his All-Stars with Everybody Loves My Baby. We are going to finish out this segment with a little bit of Django Reinhardt and then return in the next hour for more of the Early Jazz Music Review.

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2: Here's the extended National Weather Service forecast for Colonial Beach. Highs for this week will be in the low to mid-80s. The next round of showers and storms is expected Thursday. For Sunday, sunny with a high of 82. Sunday night, mostly clear with a low of 69. Monday, sunny with a high of 82. Tuesday, sunny with a high of 82. Wednesday, mostly sunny with a high of 84. Thursday, afternoon showers and storms likely, partly sunny with a high of 83. Friday, mostly sunny with a high of 84. And for Saturday, mostly sunny with a high of 83. The pollen count for Sunday is expected to be low for grasses and moderate for ragweed. That's your extended local forecast from Colonial Beach Community Radio.
3: Here are the tides. It's reported for the Potomac at Colonial Beach. For Sunday, high tides at 12:08 a.m. and 12:48 p.m. Low tides at 6:10 a.m. and 5:57 p.m. For Monday, high tides at 1 a.m. and 1:36 p.m. Low tides at 6:58 a.m. and 6:52 p.m. That's the weather and tides from WWER.
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